0: 91.1 Hot FM. Hello again. It's Al with you for a Sunday. Alex Warren, a man who writes songs for a living, but had writer's block when it came to writing his marriage vows.
1: So yeah, when I got writer's block, and my friend, he just said, well, let's go outside and you just tell me about her. And I started talking about my wife, and he goes, well, write that down. And in 5 minutes, I had my vows. That it was something really, really fun and really cool, and I will never write anything more perfect than that, and it's such a cool story that I was able to do it with a good friend of mine.
0: The only human after all. Alex Warren, of course, will be in Brisbane in September. Another song that's doing great is Noah Kahan's brand new one. Great Divide, coming up after Justin Timberlake next.
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2: Around Australia, this is True Crime Tonight. I'm Michelle Laurie and I'm joined by producers Matthew Tankard and Ruby Bartzis. We have a true crime documentary recommendation coming up and an interview with Christy Lee with a Canadian true crime story about Connie Grandinetti. But first, here are some true crime headlines with Ruby.
3: In crime news this week, three people were found dead in Sydney, including a woman and two children aged 4 and 12. It's alleged the 47-year-old man, who's charged with domestic violence murder, was the father and full-time carer of their two sons who had severe autism. The killings are being described as some of the most confronting alleged domestic violence attacks ever seen by investigators. A delivery

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Did you know the first time most men receive flowers is at their funeral? And on Queensland roads, more than 3 times as many men are killed as women. 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
1: Back tomorrow, we're going to discover what you would do if you won Around the World and 15K. 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

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It is Sam and Ash. Good morning. Got a little bit of gossip coming out of Brizzy. Kevin Costner has been seen dining with Jake Gyllenhaal, Rita Ora, and some other co-stars on the weekend.

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3: Good morning, happy Monday. No, Sam, he is away today. But hey, I've got Brucey Boy from our newsroom. He's going to join us next. We're going to have a chat about all things sport because some cool things happened across the weekend here on the sunny coast. So we'll get to that after Jason Derulo here at 91.1 Hot FM.

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3: Good morning. Happy Monday. Look, if you would like to win tickets to our exclusive movie preview of He-Man, Masters of the Universe, all you need to do is call us right now, 1-300-468-911. 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Masters of the Universe, our number, 1-300-468-911. 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Should I?